Janet Dean wrapping that 1963 set with Surf City, which was co-written by Jan Barry and Brian Wilson. Brian had written the chorus in the first verse, calling it, "Goody Connie, won't you come back home?" He played it for Jan and Dean at a party and told them he didn't think he could finish it. So he offered it to them, and Jan wrote the rest. In no time, Jan and Dean had their only number one record, spending 2 weeks there. Sam Cooke before that with another Saturday Night. It reached six. Cooke wrote it while on tour in England. The idea came to him one night when he stayed in a hotel where no women were allowed. Bobby Bear before that with 500 Miles Away From Home, which peaked at 10 pop in 5 country, adapted from the folk song 500 Miles, which in turn was adapted from the folk song Reuben's Train. And Bobby Vinton began that set with Blue Velvet, which had first been a hit for Tony Bennett in 1951 and an R&B hit for the Clovers in 55. Bobby's 1963 version spent 3 weeks at number one. I'm Danny Conling, and it's Classic Tracks on 90.3 KEDT FM in Corpus Christi, 90.7 FM KVRT in Victoria, and coast to coast and around the world at KEDT.org. More passings to get to, and once again, we won't have time for all of them tonight. First up, saxophonist Plaz Johnson died July 15th at age 94. Between 1956 and 2008, he released a string of jazz albums, but he was primarily a session saxophonist, playing on tracks by Bobby V, the Beach Boys, Linda Ronstadt, B.B. King, Frank Sinatra, Johnny Rivers, Marvin Gaye, the Platters, Joni Mitchell, and many, many, many others. In the late 50s and early 60s, he was a member of Henry Mancini's orchestra, and in 1964 gave what was undoubtedly his best-known performance, playing the tenor sax solo on a movie theme written by Mancini. Here's the Pink Panther theme, as we say goodbye to Plaz Johnson.

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1: From NPR and WBEZ Chicago, this is Wait, Wait, Don't Tell Me, the NPR News Quiz. Want a full-bodied vintage with notes of oak? Try me, Alzo Slade. And here's your host at the Green Music Center's Weill Hall at Sonoma State University, Peter Sagal.
2: Thank you. Thank you, everybody. Thank you so much. We are so excited to be here in Sonoma, California, home of so many great vineyards, but the wine is not the reason we are here. No, the wine is the reason we do a bad job when we are here. Later on, we're going to be joined by science writer extraordinaire Mary Roach, but first, it's your turn.

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Coming up, who has the most testosterone? 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

La donna è un animale stravagante davvero. 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

Franz Schubert's Piano Quintet in A Major, also known as The Trout, performed by members of the Vienna Octet with pianist Clifford Curzon. I'm Pam Stakes, and

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